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Michael McMahon at the piano, joining baritone Philippe Sly in a couple of the five Shakespeare songs by Roger Quilter. We just heard Hey Ho, the Wind and the Rain, and Take, Oh Take Those Lips Away. Here on Morning Light on Classic 107, presented by Body Measure. My name is Nolan Kaler, and will we get rain? Won't we get rain? We'll find out in our weather forecast details coming up at the top of the hour. We'll also be checking in on your local news headlines and what's happening in traffic. Still to come, we'll be taking you down to Winnipeg's newest bookstore in the downtown. We'll be speaking with Didi Chanoch, the owner of Other Places Books, which specializes in fantasy and science fiction, and also providing a welcoming space for the 2S LGBTQ plus community. That's ahead in our next hour, along with our poem of the morning. Plus, we'll be hearing from Andrea Reichert, who will join us in the Classic 107 studios from the Manitoba Craft Museum and Library, talking about their Summer Craft Challenge, a great way to fill the next few weeks with your family. And you can take on a ton of fun activities that we'll tell you more about in our 8 o'clock hour this morning. Gustav Holst will carry us to 7 o'clock on the wings of Mercury, that wise messenger. This performance from Gustav Holst's The Planets, performed by the Montreal Symphony Orchestra.

The Bergen Philharmonic taking us to a cotillion, if you please, from the Masquerade Suite of Johann Halvorsen here on Morning Light on Classic 107, presented by Body Measure. Before that, music to serve as an overture to Holberg, that quintessential Scandinavian myth. My name is Nolan Kaler. Great to have you with us on this Thursday morning. That music accompanying A Mudlarker's Diary, the new chapbook of poetry from Ariel Gordon, which will officially be released tonight at public domain. More details are available at classic107.com and the Classic 107 app. Yet one more exciting activity to find in the city of Winnipeg, and still plenty to come this summer with Folklorama continuing. We've got more information on a couple of different pavilions. You can find out more about the Greek Pavilion, for instance. Our summer events host Faith Adeyemi stopped by there yesterday. Plus, Chris Wolfe did an interview with a couple of members of the Scandinavian Pavilion, which is celebrating 55 years, as is the rest of Folklorama. All that available at our website and app. We'll stick with the Scandinavian for a moment for this mountain tune from Edvard Grieg's Pictures from Life in the Country.

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1: Rain and thunderstorms could be in our future later on today. We'll have your full weather details in a couple minutes. Good morning. I'm Mike Tom. The federal government is moving ahead with a new medical research lab in Winnipeg designed to help Canada respond faster to future disease outbreaks. A $10 million contract has been awarded for the facility's design, marking the first step in the $267 million project. The lab will be built next to the National Microbiology Laboratory and is expected to open in 2033. Officials say it will help researchers develop and test vaccines.

A quick little tarantella in A minor by Michal Glinka, performed by Inga Fiolia, very much inspired by the Italianate musical feel, as that was all the rage in Eastern Europe in the first part of the 19th century. Coming up to our final hour together on Morning Light on Classic 107, presented by Body Measure. We'd love hearing from you this morning about the activities that you're still hoping to do this summer. And who knows, maybe that Summer Craft Challenge is now a part of the mix. We'd love to see what you come up with as well. You can send us an email, info@classic107.com, or get in touch with us on our Facebook and Instagram pages. We always love hearing from you, no matter how you choose to get in touch with us. Our featured work by Zoltan Kodaly coming up after your 9 o'clock news and weather updates. But first, Capitol Brass Works takes us to our final hour together with The Procession of the Nobles by Nikolai Rimsky-Korsakov.

Dmitri Shostakovich's Piano Concerto No. 2 in F Major. We heard the third movement performed by soloist Dmitri Shostakovich Jr., the composer's grandson. The composer's son, Maxim, conducting I Musici de Montréal here on Intermezzo on Classic 107. We next hear from a couple of pieces inspired by literature and stories, and Winnipeggers have a new place to encounter stories at its new

Victoria Molova on the violin, Katia Lebec at the piano, performing a tarantella from the Suite Italienne After, Pulcinella by Igor Stravinsky, based on ideas by Giovanni Battista Pergolesi. Here on Intermezzo on Classic 107, we also heard the Serenata, a very beautiful rendering, although, if I'm being biased, there is a tenor solo singing in that original that would have been nice to hear. Alas, another time. We'll get to dancing next and a couple of mazurkas to frame our weather forecast update. We'll hear from Johann Strauss Jr. in just a second. But first, this from Alexander Scriabin, performed by Peter Jablonski.

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0: around friends.
1: And they can get that at the Pavilion.
0: Yes, you can get that at the souvenir stand. Yeah, yeah. Yes.
1: I mean, that sort of brings me to the next question. I mean, one of the other reasons people do Folkorama is to shop. Can you talk about some of the souvenirs that people can take away?
0: Well, there are a lot of things, including different kinds of mates. This year, we are bringing some painted ones, especially for our Pavilion. Mm. And then you've got small little things that people love, like bracelets and, you know, that have the pale blue and the white as well, and probably some that are related to soccer, too. Somehow or other.
1: It's been so great. I'm going to wrap things up by asking what you both hope people are going to take away from the Pavilion. Maybe I'll start with you, Max.
2: Yeah, absolutely. Well, Argentina is a country that has so much to offer. It's so diverse. And I think that many people just know one or two things, like they know steak, they know wine, but there's so much more to the country. And I hope that this Pavilion will be able to open the doors to our country and let them show what it's about.
1: Mm. So. Monica?
0: Yes, our country is as long as Canada is wide.
1: Yeah.
0: And it's got a diverse quantity of people from different parts of the world that created this kind of mosaic that we are. So when you come to Argentina, you will hear Italian, Spanish. You will see and taste a lot of foods that may be similar to Europe and unique to the place.
1: Yeah.
0: In our Pavilion, we're going to try and show you how important that is for us.
1: Yeah, for sure. Max and Monica, this has been so much fun having you here in studio. The Argentinian Pavilion sounds like it's going to be absolutely fabulous. Buena suerte, and thanks so much for taking the time to stop by and talk to me today. It's been great.
2: Thank you.
0: Gracias.